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0: Airport, Antonio. We're good. Spoke with the property manager. Gonna make another phone call to his alarm company to get him out here for tomorrow. I'll be back in service. I'll have the report.
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Tesla, car 4, engine 6.5, 257 Depot Road, that Rome fastener for the fire alarm. 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

Squad 1, Medic 3, EMS Delta Response, 433 High Point Avenue, cross of Yale Avenue and Platt Street.

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0: That's cool.

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0: Is there contact for the phone?
1: Stand by. 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
1: Thank you.
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0: That's

0: 1 to Milford Hospital with paramedic captain on board and squad 1 rider. Squad 1 will be following. 1 micro.
1: 10-4.

0: 4.
1: T-Holder arrived and we gained access. Activate malfunctioning alarm. 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

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Sheldon Dispatch on air, Sheldon EMS, ALS Priority Response, 26 Sharon Court, Sharon Drive to Kieran Drive, 79-year-old male, possible stroke. 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
1: 79-year-old male, history of CVA. About 3 to 5 minutes ago, went to make coffee for tomorrow. He's got left-sided weakness, some partial vision loss, and slurred speech.

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0: 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Time now, 2122, WQLK 253.
1: Bravo 10, I'll be responding.
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Victor 30. 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

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Echo 30. 30 clear, Griffin.

81, 89, Minerva. Springfield's 31, 89, Minerva Street. For the female with back pain and trouble breathing, 43-year-old female. Priority 1, 89, Minerva. No floor apartment stated. The 43 female back pain with trouble breathing. Zulus Dispatch 2210.

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4, London 6, Meadow Street, 179 Platt Street, apartment 308, 70-year-old male, chest pain. 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

dispatch on the air, Shelton EMS, 115 Woodland Park, ALS priority response. Bridgeport Avenue, to the dead end, 71-year-old male, shortness of breath. Repeating Shelton dispatch, Shelton EMS, ALS priority response, 115 Woodland Park. 71-year-old male, shortness of breath, 2300.

5 Victor 30, 5 Victor 30, 5 Victor 30, 5 Victor 30, 10 to be a 71-year-old male, history of COPD. Apparently he either had a nebulizer or an inhaler, he took it twice with no relief.

5 Victor 30. 5 Victor 30. 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This way, resistance with extrication.

dispatch on air, Shelton EMS, second ambulance needed to respond to assist 5 Victor 30, number 115 Woodland Park, Bridgeport Avenue to the dead end, 71-year-old male, difficulty breathing on a priority. Repeating, Shelton dispatch on air, Shelton EMS, second rig on a priority, 115 Woodland Park, 5 Niles, 23-14.

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0: 50.
1: Alright, I gotta divert you to another emergency. 5 Victor 30, we'll get you to the fire department. 2 Victor 50, respond number 85 Wheeler Street at the police department for a party that was hit by a vehicle. It's gonna be normal travel response.
0: Be advised, Victor 50 is on scene of Woodland Park. We're going to check the other crew, then clear.
1: Okay, we still have them en route.

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I'm now 2339.

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Alright, Bill Griffin.

29 Dartmouth Drive. Shell dispatch on the air, Shell EMS. 39 Dartmouth Drive, being passed to mutual aid. ALS prior to response, 61-year-old female. Fall, loss of consciousness. Repeating Shell dispatch, Shell EMS, 39 Dartmouth Drive, being passed to mutual aid. 61-year-old female. 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

0: Victor 30. 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
1: Okay, received. This is an unresponsive female post-fall intoxication.
0: Received. You can get mutual aid started, and we'll let you know when we're available.
1: Sorry, I was on the 911.
0: You can get mutual aid started for that call, and we'll let you know when we're available. Thanks.
1: We'll do the best we can.

0: out in the 5 Victor 30. All right, I got Monroe and 5 Zulu 9 going to 39 Dartmouth. When you guys clear, I'm going to need you to head to 38 Spruce Hill Road on a public assist. 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Heading to 38 Spruce Hill Road, Christmas Tree Hill Road, to the dead end itself, Walnut Tree Hill Road. 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
1: Roger, sir.

Shelton Dispatch on here, Shelton EMS, EOS Priority Response. Area of Route 8 southbound 9 on ramp for a neck injury. Post MVA repeating. Shelton Dispatch on here, Shelton EMS, Route 8 southbound 9 on ramp. EOS Priority for a neck injury, post MVA, came in from Troop I. Timeout 302.

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We'll be investigating.

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1: Roger, 66-year-old male, not mentating normally. The RN just had a video evaluation with a nurse practitioner. He's a little tachycardic.

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0: Sure, it's just prior to exit 40, between the rest stop and exit 40 cell phone.

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1: Medic two, go ahead.
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Christmas last year. 10 roll average with that regional 119 for the full muscle. Our advice is that we're going to get to the store and we need to get the keys in the front door.

0: sir.
1: The three you can clear. 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

0: says.
1: Transport over to Mobile Hospital.
0: Yes, sir.

0: Sonia Fire and EMS, and then Sonia Rescue Medical Service respond for a motor vehicle accident, Shell Station, 8 Great Hill Road, cross of Fountain Lake Road, for a car versus pole, airbag deployment. Repeating, Sonia Fire and Sonia Rescue Medical Service respond for a motor vehicle accident to Shell Station, 8 Great Hill Road, car versus pole with airbag deployment. Call came in from PD, time now 647.
1: Bravo 9
0: in Rio, it's going to be on a priority 2, 8 Great Hill Road, Shell Station, car versus pole, airbag deployment.

one car versus pull out investigating 649.

0: reporting Antonio.
1: Negative extrication. I do have some fluids down. We're going to need UI for the pole. Pole number AT&T 977. Device UI has one of their disconnect switches at the top.
0: Response. 24 to 6. When you get here, can you block it at the bottom of Gray Hill for me?

0: Flynn.
1: Command's on.
0: Command, PD actually notified UI they are en route, and per UI they stated that this is Frontier Paul, so they were also notified to respond.
1: Great.

0: 1 to 24. Where do you need me?
1: Gray Hill at Birmingham Boulevard.
0: That's 4.

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0: Just got off the exit.

on a priority 2-140 Smith Street, cross of 9th Street and Fall Street. Correction, priority 1 for the 72-year-old male, possible cardiac arrest. Repeating, 7th Ambulance respond on a priority 1-140 Smith Street for a 76-year-old male, possible cardiac arrest. Time now 7:38.

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2: Go for it. 1140 Smith Street for the 76-year-old male, possible cardiac arrest. Per the caller, caller is the daughter, states that he has a DNR and she did not want to start CPR.
1: Okay.

0: reporting Antonio.
1: Record has the vehicle, UI assess the pole. They'll be waiting for Frontier to come out for replacement. 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
1: Town 4.

House, apartment number 5, 53-year-old male, sick cold vomiting, now reported with chest pain. Repeating for Steamer Ambulance, respond for 31, 133 Walnut Street, the Norman Ray House, apartment number 5, 53-year-old male, sick cold vomiting, now reportedly having chest pain. ALS has been requested, time of your dispatch is 8:49.

dispatch number 24 Pershing Drive. And Estonia Rescue Medical Services needed to respond on a priority to the CVS number 24 Pershing Drive, crossroads of Division Street and Clifton Avenue. The 19-year-old female had a syncopal episode and experienced a traumatic injury to the nose. Repeating, respond on a priority to the CVS 24 Pershing Drive, crossroads of Division Street and Clifton Avenue. The 19-year-old female had a syncopal episode and experienced a traumatic injury to the nose. A priority to BLS response, time of dispatch is 8:57.

18-year-old female who received some sort of vaccine and had a stable episode. They are now questioning if she has a broken nose. She will be in the immunization room. Your BLS advised, $900.

502 to dispatch. Four, 55, Ranger 5, engine 52 and 51 will be on the air in service. Roger.

going to be in service with a refusal. Good man.

Spencer Sheldon EMS, your first full attempt. DLS normal travel, 3862 Bridgeport Avenue at the Edge Fitness at the front desk for the 70-year-old female on the broken foot. Again, that's Sheldon EMS, your first full attempt. DLS normal travel, 862 Bridgeport Avenue at the Edge Fitness in the front desk for the 70-year-old female on the broken foot. Cross streets are Armstrong Road and Route 8. Your time is 0742. Bridget 30, it's going to be a 70s aged female, possibly broke her foot using one of the machines. She'll be waiting in the front desk with staff.

0: Stand by. Dispatch to Shelton EMS, second call in town, BLS priority, 143 Meadow Street for the 78-year-old female. Medical alarm activation, possible fall. Repeating Shelton EMS, second call in town, BLS priority, 143 Meadow Street for the 78-year-old female. Medical alarm activation, possible fall. Cross user 10 Coat Lane and Mayfair Lane, timeout 1001.
1: Victor 40.
0: Victor 40.
1: 40, we're on the way.
0: Roger. Came in through the alarm company. They weren't able to get much info from the woman on scene. But she said it's going to be a 78-year-old female and a possible fall. There is entry information if you can't get inside.

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0: 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Exit 7008 for a car fire, fully engulfed. MO, 10-12.
1: Southwest, spot on, medic 1, 58 Broad Street, 378 now, who fell off the stage, rolling through.
2: Shabani, can you repeat the location again?
0: It came in from CMED. They said in the area of the 7th exit ramp.
2: Southbound?
0: Roger.

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0: stand by 3 Armstrong Road, drove me in front of the Staples. Dispatch to Shelton EMS, your 3rd call sign, PLS on a priority. Gonna be 3 Armstrong Road in front of the Staples for the 85-year-old female on the fall with head shrink. Again, that's Shelton EMS, your 3rd call sign, PLS on a priority. Number 3 Armstrong Road in front of the Staples for the 85-year-old female on the fall with head shrink. Cross streets are gonna be Bridgeport Avenue and Copple Lane, your time is 10:18.
1: 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Repeating respond, 63 Woodlawn Avenue, the O'Donnell Apartments, cross of Smith Street and Woodlawn Avenue extension for the firearm sounding. Time of dispatch is 10:19.
0: Victor 14, you're going to be going in front of the Staples for an 85-year-old female tripped over the curb. Got lacerations for her forehead, and she's holding her head. Possible hip fracture reported.
2: I'm on a truck, so you just passed the exit 7, right?
3: Roger.
2: Someone's on scene already, though.

0: 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Do you want us to hold?
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3: Hey, 30, I'll show you clear route to the other call. This extra Victor 30, you're going to be going with 14, going to be 3 Armstrong Road in front of the CVS, crushing in front of the Staples, to the 85-year-old female in the fall of head laceration.
2: Copy, thanks.

0: frequency, four-story masonry apartment building. Nothing shown from the Alpha Delta side. Stop me up, investigating. Fire ground one, all units on arrival.
1: 24 ground scene, four-story masonry, nothing shown from the exterior. 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

0: This next is Shelton here, Master 3rd DOS, normal travel. Gonna be 862 Bridgeport Avenue at the Home Goods for the 31-year-old female missing company. Again, that's Shelton here, Master 3rd DOS, normal travel, 862 Bridgeport Avenue, 31-year-old female missing company. Cross streets are Armstrong to Route 8 southbound. Timeout is 10:37.
1: 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Transporting 3 Bravo to Griffin.
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0: I-30, you're unreadable.
3: Sandy, we're going to need mutual aid for that call.
0: Very soon.

0: Psych 1, we arrived about 8 minutes ago at Dover Hospital, and we are clearing now.
1: Dispatch, Sean, EMS, 4th call on town, BLS priority 702 Howe Ave for the 93-year-old female on the activated medical alarm. High BP, high blood glucose levels. Repeating, Sean, EMS, 4th call in town. BLS priority 702 Howe Ave for the 93-year-old female medical alarm activation. High BP, high sugars. Cross streets are Robert Street and West Street, timeout 1040.

31, number 702 Howe Avenue, the medical reservation for the female party. Hypertension, general weakness. Repeating for storms, ambulance, respond 31. 702 Howe Avenue, female party, hypertension with weakness. Time of dispatch is 1041.

702 Howe Avenue in Shell and Mutual Aid. 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
1: 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It's going to be 5 Zulu 2 responding.

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0: Squad 1, Medic 3, clear of the mall. Medic 3 will be transporting to Bridgeport with Captain Paramedic on board. Squad 1 will be approved to...

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1: Play for headquarters, please. Portal will be off the air.

Squad 1, medical alarm, 11 Eddy Street, cross of Willow Street and Overton Avenue.

Southwest Squadron, it's going to be a GPS pending alert. No contact made for 11 Eddie Street. The caller actually was at 5 Eddie

Roger, clear these.

Engine 6, Medic 2, EMS Bravo response. 1360 East Town Road, Stop and Shop, cross of Connecticut Post Mall and Old Gate Lane.

25 Medic 2, 1350 East Town Road, stop at South parking lot. It's going to be near the entrance. 92 0 for the fall with the head strike.

0: Dispatch, you're showing EMS ALS on a priority, 1 Hillside Avenue. It's going to be the first call in town for the 6-year-old female with a possible stroke. Being dispatched, you're showing EMS. On a priority, 1 Hillside Avenue for 6-year-old female on the possible stroke. Crossing Dark Quorum Road and Tuxedo Avenue, timeout is 11:53.
1: One's a full crew.
2: Two, Victor, 40.
1: So 2 Victor 40 is responding to 1 Hillside?
2: Yes, sir. We just do not have any ALS units.
1: Very soon. And last unit was unreadable. Dispatch units responding number 1, Hillside Avenue. You're going to be gone for a 6-year-old female. Has had a stroke last week. For the entire day, has had slurred speech and can't get out of bed. She's going to be on the second floor. You'll be meeting with the husband at the side door.

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Medic 1, Engine 4, EMS Alpha Response, 58 Juniper Drive, cross of Acorn Lane and Milford Hunt Lane.

0: Frankfurt. As a 7 medic 312 on as a medic 36 Covington Drive, 47-year-old female for the intentional overdose. PD is also going to be en route with you guys.
1: Medic 1 is en route.
0: Frankfurt.
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0: 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Medic 3 is going to Milford Hospital, priority 1 with squad 1 paramedic and rider on board. Squad 1, 35E, 1 man crew.
1: Convoy.
0: Receive. I just have it in the middle. We're coming up town.

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1: Possible.

5, the intersection of Humphrey Street and Washington Street. Pretty collection, all over. Another injury is on its case. Respond. Intersection of Humphrey Street and Washington Avenue. Pretty collection, 4. Unknown injuries, unknown extrication. Rescue 12 is on the ramp, waiting a crew. ALS has been requested. Time for dispatch is 12:16 hours.

0: 51 SC2.
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0: Approximately 40 feet down the steep embankment, vehicle's on its roof, one party inside, paralyzed from the legs down. It's going to be right above the E-Right property when you turn on the Washington.
1: Affirmative,
0: I would definitely
1: second
0: rescue.
1: Okay,

United States, Delta District East, and I have the Rescue 17 onto it.

0: We are by the train tracks. You can notify Nest Metro North. I will take command of this.
1: You are command, and we will notify MTA of a stop on the track. Okay, FT1 on the air.

0: if so, are you operating on and or near the train track?
1: We are by the train track. You can notify Metro North. I will take command of this.
0: You are command, and we will notify MTA of a stop on the track.
2: On the ramp.

0: 15. 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
1: Prior to the accident, you're making access to the right. 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
1: 10-4.

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2: Crimson 3 Alpha with 14 on board.

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We have exits in the bottom of the car. 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We have not started the extrication on the vehicle yet.

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1: Seven, Watson, make your first right into the lot. 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
0: Seymour, do all responding units be advised for MTA. They have a train going from Seymour to Beacon Falls that they cannot stop at this time. They will advise when the stop is in progress.
1: FD2, we hear everyone by. They're clear.
0: Racing.

0: men sibos.
1: Judgment.
0: I extort the extrication, and the patient is out of the vehicle. We're in the process of bringing him down the embankment now.
1: Roger, just confirm that the patient is now out of the vehicle.
0: Received.
1: Received. 40 is now out of the vehicle. 30. And in 13, you're on the scene.

Bravo, Beto.

All right, stations in the storage basket being lowered down to the bottom now. Turned over to EMS shortly.

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1: MC10.
0: I'm responding.
1: RPD is on scene in the area of D Street. Keep an eye out for them. The reportedly male party who was unconscious behind the wheel is now conscious and alert. Advise on a medic, your BLS 1242.

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0: 1243.

0: 目指します。
1: Alright, here we go, Ethan, rescue 17. I'm going to hold at 11, 13, 12 for now. You're going to have to let MTA know we are clear of the track.
2: We're clear, no medical.
0: Okay. Clear, no medical receives. 449.

Dispatch is on EMS, second call in town, ALS priority, 573 Booth Hill Road for the 97-year-old female in the heart problem. Repeating, Shelton EMS, second call in town, ALS priority, 573 Booth Hill Road for the 97-year-old female in the heart problem. Cross Eastern Federal Road and Coral Drive, timeout 1249.

0: 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We're right behind the train station, so they'll be slow.
1: Roger. All over now. Full 51.
0: Hospital, return.
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0: EMS standby, 117 Malt B Street. Texas Shelton EMS, your second call sounds PLS normal travel, 117 Malt B Street. 35-year-old male in the intox. Again, that's Shelton EMS, second call sounds PLS normal travel, 117 Malt B Street. 35-year-old male in the intox. First Street, 3rd Division Avenue in Gilbert. Your time is 13:15.
1: I just have FedEx 3 taking over 150, Joe.
0: From PD, you're going to be cleared in.
1: Gotcha.

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All right, thanks. Did they transport the driver?

0: pattern now, wait for the heavy duty wrecker. If that's for the refusal, they're going to be bringing the patient back to 9 Grand Street, assisting him in the house. We haven't seen for a while.
1: Grand Chief Command, 1319.

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Sector unit. 48 at Griffin.

in the area of 25 Avon Street. That's AD outside burn. The assignment for engine 6, engine 3. Repeating, Anthony Fire Department. Respond in the area of 25 Avon Street. Investigate the outside burn. The assignment for engine 6, engine 3. Cross streets are Grove Street, Day Street. 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

24. Call comes from a neighbor on Elon Street. She believes it is the area of 25. Some sort of

0: condition. Coming from the rear of the residence, I'll be out investigating. Fire ground one, all companies on arrival.
1: 24, light smoke condition from the rear of the residence. 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

0: Ansonia. Slow everybody down to a priority two. Fire pit in the backyard. Put some non-compliances to the burn ordinance. Homeowners will be putting a green line on it.
1: Any unit not on scene of Avon Street can come with traffic. It's a non-compliant burn barrel. The homeowners have to put it out with a hose, working time.

picture.

0: Okay, homeowner extinguished the fire. Then issued a copy of the city's burn ordinance. All units can return to service. 24 out the report.
1: Fire is extinguished. The property owner now has a copy of the burn ordinance. All units are clear of the scene, back in service. 24 out the report. 1415.
2: Of Apple Rehab for the 74-year-old male in the hypoxic. Cross streets are Spice Bush Lane and Turning Wave Lane. Timeout 1415.
3: 2 Victor 40.
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0: 5 Victor 14.
1: Clearview is responding to 5 Lake. We are literally just looking for you, Joe.
0: Both units, 74-year-old male, he's hypoxic, starting at 76%, shortness of breath and wheezing. He is on an auto breather of 15 liters.

0: been removed from the embankment, back on flat ground. So it's hooking up now. Just a little bit.
1: The vehicle is now with the record. You're holding with 13, 14, 70.
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0: more, engine 13 off in course.
1: Service. There's 7 on the air, 1420.

team's on. Go ahead. Are you guys over here yet? What's your ETA? We're on team. Copy. We're moving it out. Give me a send sign, or you want to set up outside? You guys pull the set up in the... Copy direct. Dispatch, we're on.

0: judgment.
1: All right, people, better move. 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All placements are clear. Man will be terminated. Real.
0: 3-2-3 vehicle has been removed. Native hazard. If there were any, they were mitigated. All units are clear. Back in service. Command terminated. 1431.

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1: Master Zanks clear from Griffin, back in service. 2 Victor 40, also clear of 15-8.
0: Both units have a good afternoon.

dispatch number 36 Star Street. And Sonya Rescue Medical Services ambulance needed to respond on a burnity to 36 Star Street on the first floor. 54-year-old male hand laceration. Repeating, respond on a burnity to number 36 Star Street on the first floor. 54-year-old male with a hand laceration. How many dispatches? 15 to the... Number 9, your respondent received 36 Star Street on the number 1 floor. 54-year-old male with a hand laceration after cutting a watermelon. Your BLS advised 1540.

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Houston at Fulton Fire Alarm. 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Don't confirm reset. 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Receiver fire respond number 312 Roosevelt Drive. 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Coming to the fire alarm activation. 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

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EMS needed to evaluate the unit at full heat station for psychiatric emergency. Repeating, you were dispatched out here for Cedar Fire Farm. 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
1: Hey, 6, medic 2 is going to be clear of scene. One patient refusal.
2: Roger, SC2, it was pulled by a student in an emotional crisis on the first floor. There is no smoke, no fire. This call was received by the alarm company as well as to us via staff.

0: BLS normal travel, 1515 Armstrong Road, this will be the Hartford Healthcare Walk-In Center, exam room 3, 65-year-old male, leg weakness, unable to stand, beating Shelton dispatch, Shelton EMS, BLS normal travel, 1515 Armstrong Road, Hartford Healthcare Walk-In, exam room 3, 65-year-old male, leg weakness, unable to stand, timeout 1621, crashes Bridgeport Avenue, Copple Lane.
1: Good afternoon, we're responding.
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0: 30, 65-year-old male. Went in for some leg weakness at the walk-in center. He's awake, alert, pretty normal. Blood pressure's a little low at 82 over 60, but no signs of shock. He's unable to stand properly due to leg weakness, but no signs of stroke either. And no history.
1: Very copy, thanks.

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1: Roger, thank you.
2: Copy that.

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Cross streets are River Road and Waterview Drive. Repeating, Shelton Dispatch to Shelton Fire Companies 1 and 4 respond to 20 South Constitution Boulevard, Retail 101, Cross streets are River Road and Waterview Drive for the gas odor inside. Time out 1631.

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0: Roger.
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2: Car 4 to Shelton, I'll be clear of Constitution. 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

0: Lion 7, Medic 3, EMS Bravo response. 60 Jasmine Circle, cross of Old Orinoco Road and Tyburnum Lane.
1: Three northbound, area of 14.

5-3, City Dispatch on here, 4 and 3-5 and Central Civil Services. Respond, right northbound, the area of 14, motor vehicle accident, unknown injuries. Respond, right northbound, the area of 14, motor vehicle accident with unknown injuries. Tiger Dispatch is 1659.

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Medic 1, Squad 1, EMS Alpha Response, 111 Jepson Drive, cross of High Street and West Town Street.

0: I'm seeing one car, it looks like it spun out to the barrier and back across the highway. I'll be out investigating.
1: 3624, investigating one car, potential spin out, 1703.

0: Squad 1, Medic 1, 111 Jepson Drive, Apartment 1, giving a sick call for a 61 Medic.
1: For the on-ramp, there's some debris in the left, but our car's in the right shoulder, right at the on-ramp. Second.

0: to 6. Come up from the cannon and start pushing them over before the on ramp.
1: Negative extrication fluids down.
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3: 21, I'm going to be empty.
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2: They were dispatched up there.
4: Alright, we're just making sure we have nothing at the Paradise location because that's not here.
2: Oh, negative. CSP gave it over to Insilia and General Notlin. So they must have also

0: Victoria and Sonia. Could you contact Ansonia Police? Maybe they could block off the on-ramp from Westfield for us, please.
1: Roger. And they have the message. They'll take care of it.
2: Five.

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1: Low speed. 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
2: Roger, General Radio now.

0: 5, this 21. We're about to go on to Westfield. Do you want us on the highway or block?
1: There's a cop at the bottom of 29 at the bottom. Get past them and come up to the scene. We're going to need your speed. Right, with 6 block on the highway.
0: 10-4.

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Engine 4, Medic 2, EMS Alpha response, 545 Bridgeport Avenue, cross of Lansdale Avenue and Twin Oaks Terrace.

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0: The area, keep engine 4 and quarters. I'll respond with the medic unit.
1: Concord.
0: Yeah, LC, I'm in the area. You guys can stay in quarters. I'll respond down there with the medic truck. I'm right around the corner. 10-4, thank you.
2: Bridgeport Ave, could be at Ocean State. For a 19-year-old male, with a shoulder injury, something in the item fell on him. They're going to meet you up front.

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0: 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Medic team is going to be going over to Milford momentarily.
1: 10-4.
2: Just be advised, we have the Route 8 guard shut down while the wrecker cleans up the debris.
1: Receive 1738.

Shelton, this is Shelton EMS. BLS on a priority, Five Lake Road, Shelton Lakes, in the rehab side, room 221, bed 1. 57-year-old female, fall with a head strike. On blood thinners repeating, Shelton, this is Shelton EMS. Five Lake Road, Shelton Lakes, in the rehab side, room 221, bed 1. 57-year-old female, fall with a head strike. On Alec, with tunnel 1743, crushed, displaced bush lane, turning leaf lane.

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1: 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Eyewitness follows, has a hematoma over her left eyebrow. She's awake alert, no bleeding, but she is on Eliquis.

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0: 2 Victor 40, you can show us on scene. 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
1: Does it say what this alarm's coming in as?

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3: We're up there earlier. We're having some issues resetting it. I think the alarm's coming from the penthouse, which is an access door up the fourth floor.
0: We'll take it on us.
4: That one's clear. Return

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0: Medic 1's clear from the hospital.
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0: 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The 2.5 Partridge Road. 21-year-old female, nausea vomiting. 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So the 21-year-old female, nausea vomiting. Time of dispatch is 18:01 hours.
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0: Victor 40. Here, Victor 40. Alert. Just give them a heads up. 57 female, ball with head strike on Sinners.
1: All right, so we'll

0: Is that priority one? 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On the priority one, ALS 26 Smith Street, Smithfield Gardens, Unit 117, for a 71-year-old female fall. Also, message repeating. CMIM is on a priority one, ALS 26 Smith Street, Unit 117, for a 71-year-old female fall. Also, message 1809.
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paramedic service, mutual aid into the town of Seymour on a priority 1, 133 Maple Street for a 77-year-old male, altered mental. 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
0: 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You have Zulu 1 inbound as your medic, and 744 from Seymour responding as first responder.

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shortly on that one anyway. We're going to June 13th, Saturday, 2026. 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Have a good tour.

0: 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We're going to have 1A and 1B on the overnight flight.
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1: Car 6.
0: Friend, you guys get a call about a 3006 on Nell's Rock, in the area of 125, looks like. Roger, I'll be out with it until they arrive.
1: Roger. It's reported there's no injuries. Devices there are.
0: Roger.

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1: Car 6.
0: Friend, you guys got a call about a 3006 on Nell's Rock in the area of 125, looks like. Roger, I'll be out with it until they arrive.
1: Roger. It's reported there's no injuries. Devices there are.